And I touched your face, narcotic mind from late. And I call you.

Now That We Found Love, Heavy D and the Boys. Die 8 geht an Color Me Bad, I Wanna

Pretended hard to be. Guess you could say she saw through me and hugged my neck. I came home unexpectedly and caught her crying needlessly.

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Auf der 4 Falco, The Sound of Music.

0: Landeswelle Yester Hits mit allen Rock- und Pop-Klassikern.
1: On a warm summer's evening, on a train bound for nowhere, I met up with a gambler. We were both too tired to sleep, so we took turns of staring

tomorrow might bring. Violence, destruction, who knows? 'Cause time is slipping away.

0: Hey there, this is Roger Hodgson of Supertramp, and you're listening to Dirk on Yesterhits. And it's a wonderful program. I hope you're enjoying it.
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0: Landeswelle Thüringen, Yesterhits.
1: I know what y'all thinking. This is some old Janet Jackson type of shit.